it ain't me, come on. Just give me a little more time. Give me a little bit of warning. Baby, I'm gonna be fine. When I figure out where I'm going.

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The truth don't scare me in a melody, immortalizing my sincerity. There are things that I sing that I'd never have the confidence to say. Like that song about my parents that I'll never show, and the ones about my exes that they don't deserve. But when it comes to you, I'm still trying to find

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1: Really. What's happening here? It's like, I don't even want to see what it's like. Maybe. There we go. This was written by Mr. What? Who? No. Uncle Bob. Mr. Bob Dylan wrote this. This is entitled The Ballad of Billy the Kid.

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Neon signs are flashing, taxi cabs and buses passing through the night. A distant moaning of a train seems to play a sad refrain.

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So I take my guitar to pass some time. Late at night, when it's hard to rest, I hold your picture to my chest.

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Oh, have you ever been lonely, people? And you feel that it was raining all over this man's world. You're talking.

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Please don't ask any questions. You know I can't stand.

0: I got little in this world. I'll give honestly, without regret, $100 for that picture. I remember taking a picture with...
1: Oh! Well, I must show you. I must show you her picture. This was me and my husband when we were first married.
2: I
1: slept on one side, left room for my husband. But
2: and that's me when I was 16 years old.
1: Still do it. I still lay on the half of the bed. He used to sneak in, though.
0: I still haven't seen the doctor. I was even spitting blood for the last 48 hours. And I can't get up the mucus for the last 2-3 months. Oh, yes. And I maintain strongly to this minute. I don't think it's an ordinary cold.
3: God forgive me, but an old person without money is pathetic.
2: Children and mothers, that's the way we have it. Mother, there is mother, darling.
4: Does mother do
2: that?
4: Do mother...
2: is mother's life to live for your child. Yes, my dear.
5: I couldn't get younger. I have to be an old man. That's all. Well.
4: Are you happy here, honey? Are you happy so living with us?
5: That time I walk with little me. And.
4: With Mr. Singer? Are you
5: That's
4: happy
5: all.
4: Living with us here?
2: Well, we don't do that, dear.
4: But are you happy?
2: If you mean, if you say, you could say, yes, and I saw, and I was so happy, and everybody, what is this? What is it? It's just as beautiful, like just a room. Your own room. And your own home.

Right now we're going to sing a song. It's one of my favorites. I'll let it introduce itself. It goes something like this.

Donald Becker reckons he and Rennick didn't better in the crate. But I slapped thee in a flippin' and didn't understand the crate. Dear phone, didn't the chicken never must a race. And then great Marion took out with a claymore it and a bucket and ran down the mountain stain, tickling the fiery horror that was falling around her feet. And the wind cried.

0: I got little in this world. I'd give honestly, without regret, $100 for that picture. I remember taking a picture with...
1: Oh, I must show you. I must show you her picture. This was me and my husband when we were first married.
2: I always
1: slept on one side, left room for my husband. And that's me when I'm 16 years old. Still do it. I still lay on the half of the bed. He used to sneak in, though.
0: I still haven't seen a doctor. I was even spitting blood for the last 48 hours. And I can't get up the mucus for the last 2-3 months. Oh, yes. And I maintain strongly to this minute. I don't think it's an ordinary cold.
3: God forgive me, but an old person without money is pathetic.
1: Children and mothers, that's the way we have it. Mother, there is mother, darling.
4: Does mother?
1: Is mother's life to live for your child. Yes, my dear.
5: I couldn't get younger. I have to be an old man. That's all. Well.
4: Are you happy here, honey? Are you happy so living with us?
5: Daytime I walk with little me. And.
4: With Mr. Singer? Are you happy living with us here?
1: Well, we don't do that, dear.
4: But are you happy?
1: If you mean, if you say, you could say, yes, and I saw, and I was so happy, and everybody, what is this? What is it? It's just as beautiful, like just a room. Your own room. And your own home.

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So I take my guitar to pass some time. 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

I feel it's raining all over the world. 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Oh, have you ever been lonely, people? And you feel that it was raining all over.